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0: Growtober on Fox Radio Jogja. 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
1: I don't like my mind right.